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1: 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Kisses it, you hear in finger quotes.

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local circuit. Played twice at the county fair. And the second time, Ben, our friend who worked the business end, said a guy from a label was there. There were two more like him at the next show, staring us down like hawks. And there was love in the air, and all the money was there, and we were going on tour.

I'm Dori Zori, host of 88.9's Flashback Fridays. Do you ever hear the first few notes of a song from your youth and boom, you are instantly transported to a great memory or a feeling you haven't had in a long time? That's the power of nostalgia, and I invite you to take a trip down memory lane with me on Friday mornings as you help me program the show. I'll take care of the new jam.

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2: 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Black and